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1: 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We loved it. Everything in life comes together. You know, back in my days, I was all about the faith. 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

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Before anything else, let the rhythm come in. Take your time. Feel where you are. 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Everything connects here. The floor, the sound, the moment. And when the bass comes in, follow it. Stay with it. No distractions, no extras. Just movement.

you are. 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And when the bass comes in, follow it.

Sábados de 1 a 3 de la mañana. Dero en la 100. Rhythm binding on top, swinging low. Rhythm binding on top, swinging low. Rhythm binding on top, swinging low. 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
1: Ladies and gentlemen, good morning. What a beautiful day to be alive. You know we only bring you the greatest and the smoothest. And today, a great number by Diego Torres.